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7: 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This is One World Radio. I'm Carly as we look back at some of the biggest sets from this year's Tomorrowland in Belgium. This next artist really is one of the kings of trance music. Not only that, he has had some huge sets for us over the last few years, but I have a feeling this could be his biggest yet. This is Armin van Buuren.
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0: 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That wasn't any different this year. 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

0: Some good times were had during this set, and I hope it's the same for you at this very moment. 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

0: This is Carly. You're listening to One World Radio, and we are only halfway through. But who remembers when this went down at Tomorrowland in Belgium?
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0: Tomorrowland presents Dimitri Vegas and Like Mike at Ushuaia Ibiza. 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

Hey, what?

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2: 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Martin Garrix. 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
1: 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Coming up in the mix, Prosper. Josh Baker. And now, Calvin Harris.

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0: Sam's Body Language, as played by Sam on the core stage as we relive the madness. Welcome to Tuesday morning's Daybreak Sessions. Back to normal after two weekends of Tomorrowland on the Holy Grounds. We try to get back to normal before we do it all over again later in the year in Thailand. Which is going to be amazing. Each week we ask for your favourite tunes for the Tomorrowland Top 30. 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

28th of July. I'm Justin Wilkes and we are underway with 5 hours of fantastic tunes in the mix, and it's time to relive what just happened over the last 2 weeks. We live in the madness of Tomorrowland Belgium 2026 on One World Radio with another fantastic live moment.

You can feel it building. The heat, the anticipation. Then suddenly, everything clicks. That moment when you're completely in sync. That's intense connection.

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0: Sessions for Tuesday morning. It's Justin here, getting you up with the best electronic music in the mix. Plenty of reliving the madness of this year's Tomorrowland coming up as we come down from that incredible 2 weeks of the best DJs in the world doing their thing in Belgium. It's Odin and Fatso, as played on the main stage earlier in the year at Tomorrowland Winter, and their latest track with Camden Cox, Lady Love.
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0: 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The Mouse, Lose Myself, and Todd Terrier's Inspector Norse, as edited by West End and played by Disco Dom on the Orbis stage at Tomorrowland Winter, is David Guetta.
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4: 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But first, Calvin Harris and Jazzy.
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0: CBS, the Twins and the Oslo Soul Children, Ordinary, and the big one from Jonas Blue from last summer, Edge of Desire, on your Daybreak Sessions. It's Justin Wilkes hanging out until lunchtime when Camille takes over today's Around the World. Adam K has United through music this afternoon.
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hit right now and a throwback to Tomorrowland before reliving the madness this week of all the crazy stuff that's happened over the last couple of weeks in Belgium, with tens of thousands of people of Tomorrow descending on the holy grounds for 2 weekends of partying. And if you want some extended reliving the madness of Tomorrowland 2026, catch up with Ben Malone later this evening. And every evening for the next few weeks, he's going to be dropping back in with some of the amazing sets that happened across all of the stages this year. Here's Small Town Kids with We Run.

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0: Chimza's on the way with Demaya Sunset in Pretoria. This track from Coulter covering Colonel Abrams Trapped.
2: And now, this is Sunny Federa.

from Tomorrowland. 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

0: borrowing from the Detroit Techno Classic by Inner City, A Place You Want to Go, Bullet Tooth, played by Who Made Who on the Frozen Lotus stage earlier in the Tomorrowland winter. It's Justin on your Daybreak Sessions. The week after the final weekend of Tomorrowland, we'll be doing lots of throwing back to the festival throughout the shows this week to remind ourselves what an amazing time we just had. Here's Coulter and Trapped.
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More Talk plays on One World Radio's Daybreak Sessions with me, Justin Wilkes. 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From No Small Talk into Scotland's Barry Can't Swim, this is Return to Beat.

You can feel it building. The heat, the anticipation. Then suddenly, everything clicks. That moment when you're completely in sync. That's intense connection. This Tomorrowland.

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0: Age at Tomorrowland, Disclosure, You and Me, as played by Revo. Adjatique and Reese from the Sticks, she had a brand new track called Coming Home. It's your Daybreak Sessions. I'm Justin Wilkes and this is Bunt.
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Bizarre, Henry Camomile. It's Justin Wilkes. After those 2 weekends of madness, Tomorrowland Belgium 2026, Conscientia Edition. We have so many moments to relive over the coming weeks. And let's do one right now.

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day. I'm Justin Wilkes. You're listening to the Daybreak Sessions with the awesome Norwegian trio, The Bowser, with Magnetic and a throwback all the way to 2022 at Tomorrowland with Shouse, the Australian duo playing the Christmas.

0: 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I'm Justin Wilkes. We throw back to Tomorrowland Winter now with Dennis Salter.
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0: On display in the Crystal Garden last year at Tomorrowland, this week, listen out for loads of Reliving the Madness, particularly later with Ben Malone, who will be doing an extended throwback to the festival. Some of the amazing DJ sets and moments over the last 2 weeks. 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

celebrating the magic of Tomorrowland every day. You're with One World Radio. My name's Justin Wilkes. And that is the tune of the week, Rehab, A Dream in a Dream, a tune we think you need to know about, you need in your life. Now it's time to relive the madness of a moment that's happened over the last 2 weeks on the holy grounds of Tomorrowland 2026.

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0: 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Danny Tanagi's mix of Salida. And Rules of Murphy Feeling. 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
2: 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Coming up in

0: Thanks for joining Around the World with me, Camille, on One World Radio. In this show, it is you, the people of tomorrow, that choose the music. So let's listen to Julie's favorite anthem.
1: Hello, I'm Julie from Belgium, and I would like to hear Black Friday from Lost Frequencies.
0: Lost Frequencies joined us for his Lost Frequencies and Friends stage takeover again this year. An amazing moment always on the festival. And here he is with Black Friday in the mix. Thanks for this one, Julie.

0: A great moment in the mix with Armin van Buuren, and this is what it feels like. Next up, two artists that joined us this summer, Bebe Rexha and David Guetta. This is Sad Girls.
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0: who knows, I'll get to share yours with the rest of the world in the next couple of weeks. 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

0: Agents of Time from the Freedom Stage back in 2024 when we met Felipe, who absolutely adores that stage.
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1: 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James Hype, Don't Wake Me Up. 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
5: And return to Bebo. Welcome to Around the World.

This was Rehab in the mix, A Dream in a Dream. He's releasing an album at the end of the week. Many people are looking forward to that release. Carly Wilford, who hosts Four Boys

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0: Let's make it happen, Mari from the UK. 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
4: 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Thank you, Camille.
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4: 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Are you ready?
5: 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This is Vintage Culture, and you're listening to the One World Radio.

update, Conciencia. After Discovery Weekend 1, Vintage Culture, our very own kicked off things. And memories were made. Here we are though, back in the real world. And how good is this? Shades of Rhythm, a track from 1991, The Sound of Eden, brought back to life. Some classic house.

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0: And he's taking his Control Escape Tour, 20 dates around America, starting in Champaign, Illinois, which is where it all kicked off for John Summit. So many new memories made from John Summit to Alesso, and that's what we're doing right here. We are life imitating art. How good is this? With One Republic, this is In Your Eyes.

The Deadbeat Tour continues for this guy. His name is Tame Impala. Now though, stick around. We will be going live to Conciencia to relive the madness. And now we get to play an artist who joined us. His name is Oliver Heldens.

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1: 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I'm from Tunisia.
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3: 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Coming up in the mix, Matisse and Sadko.
4: How good were these guys over Conciencia? 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

0: on Tomorrowland's app. Right now, though, let's relive the madness. And let's do it with Max Styler. Max, we have a brand new Crystal Garden. Talk to us about getting there.
1: So you have to take two boats to the stage, which is kind of interesting. 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
1: And, you know, you're under this, like, kind of 360 dome. It's cool. The crowd kind of is all around you, which is a more intimate feeling for festivals. It's a little different. And I always like that. I'm definitely more into, like, the intimate setting.

0: People of Tomorrow. I am Enrico San Giuliano. 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
1: He graced us at the Avenue Space stage. This is Enrico San Giuliano.

0: He's married to a Belgian legend, Charlotte DeWitt, and he's playing a Belgian legend, CJ Boland. But let's find out if there's a specific favourite memory from Enrico.
1: Well, my best memory is at the tent. I played in a trumpet tent, and you know, the vibe was mega positive and explosive, and I was surprised because I never expected such a high amount of energy and such a dedicated crowd to a certain genre.

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1: I feel like Tomorrowland is like the World Cup of festivals, you know? It's a big statement as an artist, especially an artist that comes from South Africa, which is like so far from everything. But for me, I see this as an opportunity to give hope to even the young upcoming artists and producers from where I come from, to say, hey guys, like, I'm like you and I've made it this far and so can you.
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0: Unmistakably Martin Garrix and Ed Sheeran, of course. But let's get Cassian's take on Ed Sheeran and him flashing his watches.
1: Ed Sheeran's I don't know him at all, but I like him from the content that I've seen at him. Stays super humble, but also like enjoys his money, his crazy watch collection, and like, you know, it's cool. I think it's okay to like indulge your passions.
0: Absolutely. We know that Cassian loves cars, especially Porsches. He definitely indulges in that.

0: A good jazzy Chris Lorenzo. Now, are you ready for Tomorrowland Thailand? 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
1: 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This is Vintage Culture.

Titled this week, we are giving you the chance to win some signed Loop Switch earplugs with Ben Malone, as he will be reliving the madness later today. Don't miss that show and your chance to win Loop Switch earplugs. Also, how good is the eye mask? Yes, I'm using it. Yes, it's helpful. Yes, you need one in your life too. Anyway, tonight, Ben Malone.

0: Yes, thank you for making it what it was. Memorable, an understatement. 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And now let's head back to the festival for new music made as we relive it.
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0: It being Tuesday, don't miss Camille with Feel the Heat, Feel the Beat. She's got You the People of Tomorrow to help her out with Jurex. 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
1: There's a new song that I made called Whatever Turns You On. It's on Axtone. So actually that's kind of nice to release a song every now and then.
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You should definitely check out the Kolsch Friendship Mix. 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And here they are right now with Coldplay. 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

live music from the Holy Grounds. So when you're in the actual festival, it's hard to think about the numbers involved. But did you know there were over 850 artists across the 2 weekends? 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

0: Okay, special request. 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
0: 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Coming up in the mix. Above and beyond.
5: How good is this? Feel the vibe. Their take on Axwell.
0: Oscar Med K.
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0: And now, this is Bowser

0: So did you feel the vibe at Dreamville? Did you check out the recovery area? Because I could do that right now. Did you check out the marketplace? Did you grab breakfast? Did you check out the supermarket? Did you visit the balance? Did you check out the pedal fields or the chill out area with tennis? They're all memories that will last forever, and we hope to see you next year. And even before then, we've got Tomorrowland Thailand. But now...
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0: So the good news is Alesso has new music. After his two performances at the festival, he celebrated with Geigo. Came out on the 24th. You can check it out. And our entire back catalogue on Tomorrow Night Music. It's pretty good. And here he is, the man himself.
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0: And actually, it's, you know, it's even hard to, I wouldn't compare this stage with the main stage. It's totally different. And the main stage, I had chance to play one type of the set. Here, I had a bit longer time of the set. It was like 1 hour and a half, which I'm so much appreciate. That's amazing, amazing chance. And here, I could like add a bit more some unreleased music, some unknown music, you know.
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How good is that? Armin van Buuren, RG, one of my favourite tracks from Armin in recent times, Like a Child. However, how good is his Depeche Mode take? Enjoy the silence. Armin obviously had an AV debut as well. It was the thing this year, right? If you weren't doing an AV debut, then it wasn't even worth it. Armin did his on the Freedom Stage, weekend one. What do you think? It was pretty special, right? And this guy's the reason that most people are doing, I think, it's Anima.

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0: to Brazil. Itu São Paulo awaits next May. And talking of Brazil.
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1: Playing about 16 shows in Ibiza. I did my own first night at Pacha with my party Flow. It's been amazing to play all the clubs. I like the variety. And so Pacha, Ushuaia, High, Elro, Amnesia, Ushuaia. Amazing.

0: an amazing ID remix of this, where the vocal is slowed down and being performed by a male. No one knows who it is yet. So good. Now let's get on our tune of the week. It's the title track from Rehab's album out this week.
1: This is the tune of the week.
0: A Dream and a Dream. And how good was his back-to-back with Afrojack on the Conscientia main stage?

0: forgotten. 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And here Chris Dussey tells us the meaning behind the kite.
1: The kite means freedom. 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
0: So now you know. Right here, right now, United 3 Music, time to head to the festival, time to relive the madness from Conciencia.

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3: 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It's called Run.
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0: is Geeta Backwards, which is his wife, and also Tiga. But here he talks about the label Black Book.
1: The whole thing's a passion project. Having a record label isn't a very good business. And then I'll just take a massive loss in my pocket, so, you know.

0: was Joris Vaughan doing a favour for his good friend Ilka Klein. Well, the roles have recently been reversed and Ilka has remixed Joris.
1: Played live at the main stage, this is Joris Vaughan.

0: How good is this? I first heard Pete Tong play this, the legend, yes, and it's Marsolo Run. Here he is.
1: Hey everyone, this is Marsolo. For those of you who don't know, I'm a DJ and producer from the Netherlands. If you enjoyed this mix, make sure to follow me on Instagram @MarsoloMusic. But

0: Bebe Rexha and David Guetta. And let's hear from David about his favorite Tomorrowland memory.
1: There have been so many. I think I have those memories because, like, I played from the first until today. And there's this moment, I don't know what happened, where it really became like a kitchen garden when we started to make the people go to the left and to the right. I was playing a lot Latin America at the time, and I've seen the rounds. Now, it's common now, but at the beginning, you know, so I was like trying to make the people do the rounds. And this is something I never forget, because when people do this for the first time, it was so insane, you know, because it was so many people, and you could see like everybody going to the left, to the right, in the front, like sitting down, all of this. Yeah, this is something I will always remember.

0: 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His name? Well, do the intro.
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5: 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Oh, yes.
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1: Peggy Goo.
0: Peggy Goo.
1: I just feel like me and Horwood have a good vibe together.
0: So look out for that happening soon, I'm sure. Now though, time for Afrojack with the Sick Individuals. This is the last time on United Through Music.

Don't forget, Ben Malone will be reliving the madness of Conciencia, and you can win a pair of Loop Switch earplugs. Signed. Also, have you seen the eye mask that Loop have created?

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1: I told you that you could win a pair of Loop Switch signed earplugs with Ben Malone. And we can't wait that long. We need some live music from the festival right now.

0: So all the figures are in, and we can tell you that there were approximately 200 flights from over 24 countries and 53 cities across the world that came to Tomorrowland Conciencia. And we're going there right now. Let's relive the madness.
1: Played live at the Great Library, this is Artbat.

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1: 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This is Tame Impala.
2: Incoming Tame Impala with Dracula. And this is Soul 1. We'll play this in full in the next 15.
1: And now, this is

0: Now, if you are in Boston tonight, you can check out the amazing Deadbeat Tour. It is Tame Impala, and he's got different versions of this. It's Dracula, and this is Zeno's mix.
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Tomorrowland anthem from Otto Knows. That is Million Voices. Don't forget, this week we are celebrating Rehab's brand new album. He's not only got our tune of the week, but he's also doing the Friendship Mix. That is 1 hour uninterrupted, and it lands this Thursday.

0: for days. Check out their socials if you don't believe me. And they came to Tomorrowland as stage hosts. Here's what they have to say about this place.
1: I mean, we've been doing this festival since 6 years, I think.
2: I think so, yeah.
1: And we've been growing on the stages as well. And yeah, the energy, just like 1 hour ago, there was like a synchronized dance with 50 people. That's the energy you get from Tomorrowland. It's always crazy, man. It's good to be here.
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1: Don't forget, Nervo are back on Friday with the Tomorrowland Top 30 Countdown. 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And then tune in this Friday to find out what will be number one. Make your fingers do the work. And we'll see.

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4: And welcome to Relive Tomorrowland with me, Ben Malone, as we look back at two incredible weekends at Tomorrowland Belgium 2026. And what an incredible edition of the festival this was. The weather was

0: We are live on the Great Library stage, reliving Jazzy's set from Weekend One, ahead of dropping her debut album in October this year.
1: This year, I have my debut album coming, which is, it's called Peace and Patience. It's basically a journey through where I started in my career and all the kind of experiences I've had through the last couple of years, the good, the bad, the ugly, all of it. I'm so buzzing to get it out there. I've been listening to it for a hot minute now, so I'm just like, let's get it out.
0: Let's continue in the mix with Jazzy.
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And there we have it, a fantastic set recorded live on the Great Library from Jazzy as she returns to Tomorrowland ahead of dropping her debut album in October this year. Playing a few sneak previews, I reckon, from the album. Cannot wait to hear the full thing later this year. Jazzy returns in style to Tomorrowland. Now, coming up later on the show tonight, you're going to hear from the Brazilian legend Vintage Culture, direct from the main stage. But don't go anywhere. Up next, it's all about Sebastian Ingrosso.

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2: 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This is Relive Tomorrowland with me, Ben Malone, as we take a look back at an incredible couple of weekends in Boom, Belgium for Tomorrowland Belgium 2026. And what an edition of the festival it was. Right now, I just played you Jazzy live from the Great Library stage. And it's now time to head over to the iconic main stage back in its full glory with Sebastian Ingrosso.
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0: Sound back on the Tomorrowland main stage. This year's stage was really, truly incredible. Sebastian Ingrosso at the controls right now, bringing the energy. Let's continue here on One World Radio. 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

0: sounds of Sebastian Ingrosso live from the Tomorrowland main stage, sounding so good here on One World Radio. You got me, Ben Malone, taking you through. Still to come, you're going to hear from Vintage Culture, also on that main stage. But up next, it's all about Blondish from the Crystal Garden. Do not go anywhere.
1: You know this is the biggest party on the planet right now. Tomorrowland, make some noise. We're going to make it even bigger.

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3: 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This is Relive Tomorrowland. My name is Ben Malone. For the next hour, I'm taking you through with two more incredible live mixes recorded at Tomorrowland Belgium 2026. Up next, it's all about one of the hottest talents right now. She is making waves across the scene, and we're so excited to have her here playing on the Crystal Garden. This is Blondish.
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1: All you need is some patience and a little practice, and you'll soon be disco dancing with the best. 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
1: 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Don't come with any expectations. Well, I made about like 30 songs in Jamaica in March. I had 2 weeks off there. I made like 30 songs. So we're going to release a 3-part album. They're called the Energy Tapes, you know, just an extension of all of the music I've been playing and my sets. You can always expect energy. They're being released now like every 2 weeks for the rest of the year. People want music. They don't want to wait a year for it. So I'm going to give my fans what they want.
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0: Now let's introduce you to our Igniters who will share their story and their connection today.
1: I'm Leah Luna. I am from Germany.
2: My name's Buzzy. I'm from New Zealand.
0: Now let's zoom into their connection. How does a high music environment enhance the connection with someone?
1: I feel for me, it takes away the like outside noise and makes me feel more like connected to myself. And so when there's less outside noise, I feel like I can connect with someone like on a way deeper level, because you have to be present because there's so much happening.
2: And there's the collective high experience where when you're together with a whole lot of other people at the same frequency and the same energy, it amplifies your experience. And then the person you're with, you get the benefits of being with everyone else. So I find it's actually more intense.
0: Now let's dive into the music with you guys. This is Prosper and they

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Yeah. 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

0: This was Oscar McKay and Make Me Feel. Of course, Leah and Stephen had to click somewhere, but where does that click happen then?
1: Feel the heat, feel the beat, together with Durex.
0: How does one single moment change how you feel about someone?
2: I find that we can dive deeper together. We actually met at festival and I found we could dive deeper together faster because you're not, in the real world, you take your time, you're moving slowly, you're too self-aware, but when you're actually around everybody, you just go straight in. You're like, let's just do it. You're beautiful. I like you. You're a vibe.
3: Right, at these events, like everyone is just themselves. This is how it feels. Like I feel way more invited to be myself at these events. And so when I meet someone in their authenticity and them being really real at these festivals, you instantly connect deeper.
0: You connect deeper at festivals because the threshold is lower. Let's continue to mix with Camel Fat.

0: This was Yugel in the mix with I Adore You. Music connects people, but people find a connection with the music. And Stephen and Leah definitely have a connection with this anthem.
1: When we DJ separately, we have our own vibe. Like, Leah's German, she loves the techno, it's obvious. I'm into my Latin bass house. But when we come together, there's this cuteness that just is forced to happen. And so I love to play songs like I Adore You, because I see her light up, she shines, and then everyone else sees that genuine connection we have with each other. And so I don't even tell her that I'm going to do it. I just play these really cute songs, and then we have these really cute moments. So I wouldn't necessarily play them by myself, but when I'm with her, it's almost like a love letter, like literally live in front.

0: to the tunes of You and Me by Disclosure. Let's talk about Stephen and Leah sharing music with each other. How did they do it?
1: We do a playlist for each other, but songs. Like, I'll send her a song, she'll send me a song, and it's like communicating through music. Because also, she's German, I'm New Zealand, we're on the other side of the world for a lot of the time.
2: Literally. So what we do is, music is our love language, and so we talk through music. So I sent him a song when I miss him, and we connected through that moment, through that shared passion for music. And this is how we stay connected. And when we then come back together after sometimes up to 6 months, we DJ together, we share these songs, and it feels like we hadn't talked in ages, and now we can talk again through the music.
0: Leah put it beautifully there. A connection through music, that is what they have. This is Disclosure playing You and Me at our core stage back in 2000.

0: people of Tomorrowland. I'm Karis, I'm from Slovenia.
1: My name is Nikolai, from Denmark.
2: Hi, I'm Des, I'm from Australia.
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0: Media, and we continue the conversation with them right now in the show. We already established that sometimes they have to be away from each other for a longer period of time. But still, how does music enhance their intimacy or the connection that they have?
1: To be honest, when we come together afterwards and we are intimate, it is such an explosion because we've been grinding on each other, dancing with each other, vibing at the same frequency. And then when we actually do end up being alone, it's a lot. It's a lot.
2: What I would add on to that is, you already share this connection and you deepen it while you're DJing together, because it's an unspoken language. So you're not speaking, you're just sharing that language. And with that, you're already deepening that intimacy. And through that, it's just such a beautiful experience. Like, it brings you so much closer together.
0: Now let's continue to feel

0: and the Tiësto remix.
1: We sing this one, not just sing, we shout this one together. And it's basically because this is what this woman does to me. It's like a direct representation of how I feel when we are performing together. I just lose it. I lose control. And it's so cute, but also, again, it's got this really beautiful, deep dance beats to it as well.
0: Also, when we are on stage and we are losing it and we are shouting and singing and dancing and grinding, we are permission givers for others. And so what I notice when we do that, others feel more comfortable and invited to do the same.
2: Well, inviting people to dance and absolutely lose control, that's exactly what we need at Tomorrowland. Now, next up in the mix, it's the Bowser and Lose Myself.
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0: all thanks to our igniters, Leah and Steven. They both are DJs, but sometimes being alone on stage can be a little bit intimidating.
1: For me as a woman, it can, like, in the beginning it was very intimidating being on stage by yourself, and then you're standing there, all eyes on you. Like, it's beautiful, but sometimes intimidating too. And when I'm there with him, it empowers me to be more free and to, like, dance more freely, let loose more freely, and feel even safer in that big space, in the big energy space, because I feel like I'm held in the relationship and in the connection on stage.
0: She feels held when Steven is with her, and the connection gets even deeper through the music. Now let's dive back in.
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850 artists across the 2 weekends. 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And 53 days it took to build all of that. 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We've got

a Destino, Pasha Icons, all about Sonny Federa. Go and celebrate him. 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He was great here at the Great Library. 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You're a boss.

0: special request, aka one of my heroes. Now back to the festival. It's time to relive the madness with over 200 nationalities. Let's head to the Holy Grounds.
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0: is Olaf. I'm from Iceland.
1: 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I'm from India.
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1: Oscar Med K.
0: We'll drop Oscar Med K, Addicted. 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
1: And now, this is Bowser.

0: So did you feel the vibe at Dreamville? Did you check out the recovery area? Because I could do that right now. Did you check out the marketplace? Did you grab breakfast? Did you check out the supermarket? Did you visit the balance? Did you check out the pedal fields or the chiller area with tennis? They're all memories that will last forever, and we hope to see you next year. And even before then, we've got Tomorrowland Thailand. But now...
1: Played live at the Planaxis stage, this is Ben Bomer.

0: So the good news is Alesso has new music. After his two performances at the festival, he celebrated with Gaigo. Came out on the 24th. You can check it out and our entire back catalogue on Tomorrow Night Music. It's pretty good. And here he is, the man himself.
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0: These boys are in Ibiza this Sunday, of course, at High, joined by Patrick Topping and Indira. But right now, let's talk about Miss Monique. We're about to relive the madness with her. And how good was Biorhythm, her audiovisual special? Oh, yes.
1: The magic happened, actually. It's, you know, it's even hard to... I wouldn't compare this stage with the main stage. It's totally different. On the main stage, I had chance to play one type of the set. Here, I had a bit longer time of the set. It was like 1.5 hours, which I'm so much appreciate. That's amazing, amazing chance. And here, I could like add a bit more some unreleased music, some unknown music, you know.
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How good is that? Armin van Buuren, RG, one of my favourite tracks from Armin in recent times, Like a Child. However, how good is his Depeche Mode take? Enjoy the silence. Armin obviously had an AV debut as well. It was the thing this year, right? If you weren't doing an AV debut, then it wasn't even worth it. Armin did his on the Freedom Stage, weekend one. What do you think? It was pretty special, right? And this guy's the reason that most people are doing it, I think. It's Anima.

0: Tomorrowland presents Dimitri Vegas and Like Mike at Ushuaia Ibiza. 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
2: 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Coming up in the mix, Frankie Rizzardo.
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2: Rehab.
3: And we will play our tune of the week from Rehab's album. It's the title track.
2: And now, this is Fisher.
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0: It goes to Brazil. Itu São Paulo awaits next May. And talking of Brazil.
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1: Playing about 16 shows in Ibiza, I did my own first night at Pacha with my party Flow. It's been amazing to play all the clubs. I like the variety, and so Pacha, Ushuaia, High, Elro, Amnesia, Ushuaia. Amazing, yeah.

0: There's an amazing ID remix of this where the vocal is slowed down and being performed by a male. No one knows who it is yet. So good. Now let's get on our tune of the week. It's the title track from Rehab's album out this week.
1: This is the tune of the week.
0: A Dream and a Dream. And how good was his back-to-back with Afrojack on the Conscientia main stage?

0: 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And here Chris Dussy tells us the meaning behind the kite.
1: The kite means freedom. 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But then once it's like loose, it's there out in the open for everyone.
0: So now you know. Right here, right now, United 3 Music. Time to head to the festival. Time to relive the madness from Conciencia.

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3: 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Hi, I'm Michel. I'm from Germany.
4: 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I come from Brazil.
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6: Coming up in the mix, Chris Lake.
7: Stick around, we'll hear from Mr. Black Book. His name, Chris Lake.
6: Mar Solo.
7: Came to the festival. This is a massive tune. It's called Run.
6: And now, this is Parser.

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0: Chris Lake, recently released with Atig, which is Geeta Backwards, which is his wife, and also Tiga. But here he talks about the label Black Book.
1: The whole thing's a passion project. Having a record label isn't a very good business, and then I'll just take a massive loss in my pocket, so, you know.

0: was Joris Vaughan doing a favour for his good friend Ilke Klein. Well, the roles have recently been reversed and Ilke has remixed Joris.
1: Played live at the main stage, this is Joris Vaughan.

0: How good is this? I first heard Pete Tong play this, the legend, yes, and it's Marsolo Run. Here he is.
1: Hey everyone, this is Marsolo. For those of you who don't know, I'm a DJ and producer from the Netherlands. If you enjoyed this mix, make sure to follow me on Instagram @MarsoloMusic. But most importantly, I hope to see you soon on the dance floor.

0: Bebe Rexha and David Guetta. And let's hear from David about his favorite Tomorrowland memory.
1: There have been so many. I think I have those memories because, like, I played from the first until today. And there's this moment, I don't know what happened, where it really became like a Kitten Garden when we started to make the people go to the left and to the right. I was playing a lot Latin America at the time, and I've seen the rounds. Now, it's common now, but at the beginning, you know, so I was like trying to make the people do the rounds. And this is something I never forget, because when people do this for the first time, it was so insane, you know, because it was so many people and you could see like everybody going to the left, to the right, in the front, like sitting down, all of this. Yeah, this is something I will always remember.

0: Aoki celebrated 30 years with Dimmak, called on a few friends, including this guy. His name? Well, do the intro.
1: Hey guys, I'm Dior, and I hope you're having a good time here at Tomorrowland, One World Radio.
0: And this guy also owned the main stage. Just happens to have made a collaboration with Madonna. Yes, Martin Garrix.

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3: 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And we'll talk about the female James Hype. Oh, yes.
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1: Peggy Goo.
0: Peggy Goo.
1: I just feel like me and Horwood have a good vibe together.
0: So look out for that happening soon, I'm sure. Now though, time for Afrojack with the Sick Individuals. This is the last time on United Through Music.

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Signed. Also, have you seen the eye mask that Loop have created? Dreamy.

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1: That emotional depth to our music, whether it makes you feel like a bit emotional or kind of more sexy, you know, it's just that style that we have created. 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

0: 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She's also joining us at Tomorrowland Thailand. 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

0: all the figures are in, and we can tell you that there were approximately 200 flights from over 24 countries and 53 cities across the world that came to Tomorrowland Conciencia. And we're going there right now. Let's relive the madness.
1: Played live at the Great Library, this is Artbat.

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The heat, the anticipation. Then suddenly, everything clicks. That moment when you're completely in sync. That's intense connection. This Tomorrowland

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6: This is Tame Impala.
7: Incoming Tame Impala with Dracula. And this is Soul 1. We'll play this in full in the next 15.
6: And now, this is a

0: our very own Sonnery James, Ryan Marciano, live from the festival. Now, if you are in Boston tonight, you can check out the amazing Deadbeat Tour. It is Tame Impala, and he's got different versions of this. It's Dracula, and this is Zeno's mix.
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Tomorrowland anthem from Otto Knows. That is Million Voices. Don't forget, this week we are celebrating Rehab's brand new album. He's not only got our tune of the week, but he's also doing the Friendship Mix. That is 1 hour uninterrupted, and it lands this Thursday.

0: for days. Check out their socials if you don't believe me. And they came to Tomorrowland as stage hosts. Here's what they have to say about this place.
1: I mean, we've been doing this festival since 6 years, I think.
2: I think so, yeah.
1: And we've been growing on the stages as well. And yeah, the energy, just like 1 hour ago, there was like a synchronized dance with 50 people. That's the energy you get from Tomorrowland. It's always crazy, man. Good to be here.
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1: Don't forget, Nervo are back on Friday with the Tomorrowland Top 30 Countdown. 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
2: 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The weather was perfect.